a man and a woman spends 30 or 40 years together, and they don't belong together. And then one day, one of them tries to leave, and does, but in a most peculiar way. 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
1: And if one day I should become a singer with a Spanish bum who sings for women of great virtue, I'd sing to them with a guitar I borrowed from a coffee bar. Well, what you don't know doesn't hurt you.

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Though I'd be drunk as I could be, still I would sing my song to me about the time they called me Shaggy. If I could be for only an hour, if I could be for an hour every day, if I could be for just one little hour, a cute, cute in a stupid ass way. And if I joined the social world, became procurer of young girls, then I would have my

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1: Radyo Eksen.
2: Well, I heard about the fella you've been dancing with all over the neighborhood. So why didn't you ask me, baby?

straight, 'cause I want him. And you know I intend to have him. I'll just ask, is you is or is you ain't? My baby.

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Well, maybe baby's found somebody new. 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

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So is you is, or is you ain't, my baby? Maybe

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I mean right now. 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

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You cast a poisonous look to the sun. You know it just doesn't happen to anyone. You know this doesn't just happen to anyone.